Con Amelie, this is Radio Kiribati News with me, Dina Tateribatios. Four footballers from Kiribati are proving that local talents can succeed on the international stage. According to the Kiribati Islands Football Federation, or KIF, these players have demonstrated the ability and skills of Kiribati footballers by joining clubs in Fiji, New Zealand and Australia. Deveya Buspara and Taya Tamero have joined Thistle Athletics Bobcats in New Zealand. Meanwhile, Tonsin Collins is playing for Classic Football Club in Fiji, while Bernard Berabene has signed up with Lowland Wonder Soccer Club in Australia. The achievements highlight the growing opportunity for Kiribati footballers overseas and serve as an inspiration for young players across the country. The Pacific Islands Forum Fisheries Agency, or FFA, facilitated a 2-week regional workshop in Suva, Fiji from 25th of May to 5th June 2026, focusing on the implementation of delegated EU Regulation 1449/2025. The workshop brought together officials from competent authorities across the Pacific region, including 3 representatives from the Kiribati Competent Authority. The events provided a valuable platform for participants to strengthen their understanding of the European Union's regulatory framework and to discuss practical measures and future strategies for ensuring full compliance among EU-listed offshore establishments. These efforts are essential for maintaining access to and participation in the EU market. The Ministry of Fisheries and Ocean Resources sincerely acknowledged the continued technical support provided by the Pacific Islands Forum Fisheries Agency, as well as the financial assistance from the Pacific European Union Marine Partnership Program. Their support remains instrumental in strengthening Kiribati's capacity to meet international regulatory requirements and sustain market access opportunities. Good Life from TUC emerged as champions of the Police Cup soccer tournament after defeating Tekinas from Butari Tari in the grand final. The Chief Executive Officer of the Kiribati Islands Football Federation, Tekewa Kawong, said the final match was played last Saturday, with Good Life securing a 2-1 victory over Tekinas. The tournament was organized by the Kiribati Islands Football Federation, or KIF, and sponsored by the police. Although the competition had concluded, the official prize-giving ceremony will be held on the 19th of this month as part of the celebrations for the Police Day. And in the Pacific News, New Zealand is moving quickly to strengthen ties with Solomon Islands' new government following the election of Prime Minister Matthew Wale. Foreign Minister Wawasamaya Winston-Peter says Wale's visit is an important opportunity to strengthen Pacific partnerships. Wale is in New Zealand for high-level talks with Prime Minister Christopher Luxon and Peters just weeks after becoming the Solomon Island new leader. The visit is aimed at strengthening bilateral ties and discussing cooperation and development, climate resilience, and regional priorities. Wale has also signaled a strong focus on accountability since taking office. And the Tongan Lands Minister, Dr. Daniela Fukimaloi, has been found guilty of electoral bribery, the third cabinet member linked to misconduct in the 2025 general election. Earlier, the court also found Tourism Minister Semi Sika guilty of failing to declare the 10,000 payment to the Dance Academy, which prosecutors argued was an attempt to influence voters. Financial Minister Rata Tangimano was convicted for providing fish to constituents. He has resigned his portfolio but remains a member of parliament while appealing the ruling. In contrast, Deputy Prime Minister Dr. Wilihami Latu was acquitted by the Supreme Court, which dismissed an election petition against him due to the lack of evidence.
And you just tuned to Radio Kiribati Dead Internews from Radio Kiribati Newsroom.

I still remember that day. 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I told her I'd eat later. By the time I came back, the food was cold, and she had already gone to rest. That simple lunch, the one I skipped, became the moment I regret most, because it wasn't just food, it was her love, her time, her way of saying I care. Now, every lunch I sit down to, I think of the one I missed, and I remind myself, never take these small moments for granted. 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

0: Vodafone make up announcer. 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The 4 up, you on the Wabuitara, the 3 up, you on the Buinantara, get the Maduantara, the recharge. Or the 2 up, you on the Wawa, get the Tinwantara, no condono Wantara. On net money, you begin the Wantara or the Tinwantara, and a better day at the 1 of the boom. The only one recharge in a better day, no Wawa the boom. 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Away the Wabuitara, you begin the Sua the boom. Away Karjanari, and the Tabuitara or the Nabuitara, the recharge, and in a Honan a better day, in a room to bring at the boom. Iribo Roy at your one again, like in Oye, Lenikarinakin, Lendeleka, Bonanza.
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1: 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Ika Akona and Bobo Kitawa, you want the Bobo Kitawa, or I meant to write. 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I you and Lenny at the house. 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
0: Kawarira, or Katanwata Mangaira, Ntepung, eh? 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
0: Yani Ying, the Roman Yoko 7,000 super plan. 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The plan are you on it?
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The electronic transfer, arrange the account, the credit account, customs sweep, number the account, the one wawa, the mewa wanua, the one wawa akhir. Anda mai room the commission and the tax.

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Finance and Economic Development the electronic transfer out of the account the Greece government the SWIP account, number the account, the one at the new one, the new one, our the one or no what the one. Now, call Gerrick, number the account, the one at the new one, the new one, the one or no what the one. You get a cost upon the government, the custom, you got them at the custom fee, a conal capacity upon Nakai, a cash in a capacity room, the cashier and the custom, the electronic transfer, around the account, the Kiribati government, customs, SWIP, number the account. To wana wawa, mimewa wanua, to wana wawa, atia. Ange, mailo, mte kamisina, mte test.

Melbourne won the soccer club in Australia. The achievement highlights the growing opportunities for Kiribati footballers overseas and serve as inspiration for young players across the country. The Pacific Islands Forum Fisheries Agency, OFFA, facilitated a 2-week regional workshop in Suva, Fiji from 25th of May to 5th June 2026, focusing on the implementation of delegated EU Regulation 1449/2025. The workshop brought together officials from competent authorities across the Pacific region, including 3 representatives from the Kiribati Competence Authority. The events provided a valuable platform for participants to strengthen their understanding of the European Union's regulatory framework and to discuss practical measures and future strategies for ensuring full compliance among EU-listed offshore establishments. These efforts are essential for maintaining access to and participation in the EU market. The Ministry of Fisheries and Ocean Resources sincerely acknowledges the continued technical support provided by the Pacific Islands Forum Fisheries Agency, as well as the financial assistance from the Pacific European Union Marine Partnership Program. Their support remains instrumental in strengthening Kiribati's capacity to meet international regulatory requirements and sustain market access opportunities. Good Life from TUC emerged as champions of the Police Cup soccer tournament after defeating Tekinas from Butaritari in the grand final. The Chief Executive Officer of the Kiribati Islands Football Federation, Tekewa Kawon, said the final match was played last Saturday, with Good Life securing a 2-1 victory over Tekinas. The tournament was organized by the Kiribati Islands Football Federation or KIF and sponsored by the police. Although the competition had concluded, the official prize-giving ceremony will be held on the 19th of this month as part of the celebrations for the Police Day. And in the Pacific news, New Zealand is moving quickly to strengthen ties with Solomon Islands' new government following the election of Prime Minister Matthew Wale. Foreign Minister Wawasamaya Winston-Peter says Wale's visit is an important opportunity to strengthen Pacific partnerships. Wale is in New Zealand for high-level talks with Prime Minister Christopher Luxon and Peters just weeks after becoming the Solomon Island new leader. The visit is aimed at strengthening bilateral ties and discussing cooperation and development, climate resilience, and regional priorities. Wale has also signaled a strong focus on accountability since taking office. And Tongan Lands Minister Dr. Tanielu Usimaloi has been found guilty of electoral bribery, the third cabinet member linked to the misconduct in the 2025 general election. Earlier, the court also found Tourism Minister Semi Sika guilty of failing to declare a 10,000 payment to a dance academy, which prosecutors argued was an attempt to influence voters. Finance Minister Rata Tangimana was convicted for providing fish to constituents. He has resigned his portfolio but remains a member of parliament while appearing the ruling. In contrast, Deputy Prime Minister Dr. William Miratu was acquitted by the Supreme Court, which dismissed an election petition against him due to a lack of evidence. The conviction strengthened to stabilize the government of Prime Minister Lord Whakawhanua under Tongan law. Bribery findings typically require an MP to be unseated. And it is tuned to Radio Kiribati, that enter news from Radio Kiribati Newsroom.

Well, and that's the Hatomic Kittens with the Tidy's Eye. And you're still listening to Mary FM 89.9, it's 13 minutes past 6. And here is another number by the Backstreet Boys, I'll Never Break Your Heart.

0: shouted.
1: One Less Lonely Girl, sung by Justin Bieber. And with their song, takes us to 27 minutes to 7 o'clock. And before we continue on with more music selections for tonight, for your entertainment, let's have the weather report, an update. Here's the weather report for the Gidibescope and Barnaba. Spring tide advisory number 2. Tide predictions indicate sea level of 2.80 meters and above on the 16th of June 2026. The public is advised to take preparatory measures to minimize impact. And gusty wind advisory number 5. Gusty wind remains in force over the Kiribescope and Barnaba. The public is advised to take precautionary measures to minimize possible threats. And the weather forecast for the Gidibescope and Barnaba, which was issued at 5:30 this afternoon for tonight, Wednesday the 10th of June 2026, and valid until 6 a.m. tomorrow morning. Situation: a low pressure system is moving to further northeast of the Gidibescope and associated cloud band is affecting the Gidibescope and Barnaba. For the Gidibescope and Barnaba, gentle to moderate westerly to southwesterly winds of 6 to 15 knots, fresh at times, moderate seas. For Magin and Butaritari tonight, cloudy with light showers, and tomorrow, partly cloudy with isolated brief showers. For Meragaya, Bayang, Tarawa, and Mayana, tonight, cloudy with isolated light to moderate showers, and tomorrow, cloudy with light to moderate showers. For Kuria, Ranuga, and Abemem, tonight cloudy with light to moderate showers, and tomorrow cloudy with morning isolated moderate showers. For Nonos, Tabidowia, Beru, and Ikunau, tonight cloudy with light showers and heavier times, tomorrow cloudy with light showers. For Notu, Atamena, and Arre, occasional rain for tonight and cloudy with isolated brief showers for tomorrow. For Barnaba, tonight becoming cloudy with isolated light showers, and tomorrow partly cloudy with light showers. Moon phase 2 days after last quarter. And the tide predictions: the low tide has just reached 1.17 meter at 27 minutes to 7 this evening. The high tide will be later tonight, 3 minutes to 1, with a height of 2.29 meters. The next low tide expected tomorrow morning at 7:15 with 1.21 meter. And that's the latest weather report for this evening, prepared for you from the Kiribes Meteorological Service in Beso. It's 24 minutes to 7 o'clock. Let's have more song for tonight until we close this evening transmission at exactly 7 o'clock. And here are the Westlife Singers with their song Evergreen.

Breaking My Heart Again, and that's Michael Lenz. It's 4 more minutes to 7 o'clock, and before I play this final song, I want to thank you for being with me from the very beginning of this program until we are almost reached the end. This is my final selection for you in this English show by the Klee Singers, Endless Love.

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1: 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Here I am, Romoro. 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Yay, I'm service.
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1: 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Iti metuan PPA nuku na keroy di promotion. But awareness, yon the social media. 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
0: Rita kena kau meramiri marketing at pba.org.kr. Ibukin paninin rohrohona. 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
0: Learn number and paper at the winner. I eat a cacao, but who won't have a nori that you're a mawak your post. You book in a maguri. 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My project? I can't even do any gagatan with that. Learn number the winner. May I you in a cacao, you book him. Sexing I am. You book me in a tiny business. It's in a tone of your number paper and congora at the winner. Told you can take a pacanapo. 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I can't and cacao. 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
1: 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I are you on chance. Get the services. Here I am, Bromono. 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I'm service.
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1: 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I got Akuna and Bobokitawa on the Bobokitawa, or in Metroid. 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
0: Kawarira, or Katanwata Mangaira, Ntepung, eh? 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